GOMF, get out my face. Okay, you already know we right here at iPower 92.1, 104.1, the 804 source for hip-hop and R&B and home of that morning hustle, baby. I am Bambi the Barbie, taking over your radio right now. You already know I gotta give you all the tea, the news, the latest, and everything with celeb news and, of course, going on in the 804. Now, I'm feeling real generous today, like I said, and I got some tickets to give away to Unlocking RBA Brunch on the Plaza, okay? Now, if you've been to a brunch on the Plaza, you already know these are lituations. Like, a whole vibe is had, weather's good, food, a lot of beverages, and everything else out there. So, if you want to win,

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3: No, we love boosters.
2: We love them too. We got the producer and director and star of I Love Boosters joining us tomorrow.
3: That's right. That's Boots Riley and Taylor Page.
4: Hey, come on, man.
3: Taylor Page so fine, ain't she?
2: Yeah, she is dope. And you know,
3: Boots. LaShonda. Nobody said you had a great.
2: That's a setup.
4: She said dope. He said you was good. You
2: Thank
4: said
2: you.
4: She's dope.
2: Thank you.
3: You said yeah, though.
4: You
3: I said she's
4: dope.
3: Beautiful.
2: She's a dope, caring individual.
3: Shonda.
2: Interview tomorrow. 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

0: Hey, Stacy, girl. I know you calling to try to win them tickets.
1: Yes, I did. You said call, so I called.
0: I like it. But you got to answer one question for me. Who are you listening to on your radio?
1: A Bambi.
0: Yeah. Ding, ding, ding, ding, ding. You got it right. Okay. Congratulations to you because you just picked up a pair of tickets to brunch on the Plaza. And it's definitely going on May 17th, which is Sunday, from 12 p.m. to 4 p.m. at Kanawha Plaza. Now, you got some shout-outs for me, Book.
1: I want to shout-out to my kids and all my students that ride my bus.
0: Oh, you a bus driver?
1: Yes.
0: We love that. Shout-out to all the bus drivers, girl. You know I work for RPS, too, so I feel you, okay? I know what's going on.

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So these are the lyrics about quote unquote LeBron. 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I shouldn't even be shocked to see you in that arena because you always made your career off switching teams up. 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Uh-oh. 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

0: 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It's High Power.
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over there right now. Follow me at _BambiOfficial, like B-A-M-B-I official, okay? Because we definitely gonna get into it. But now is that moment that you all have been waiting for, and of course the moment I've been waiting for too. It's time for that That's BS segment. So if you're new to this, this is the segment where I make a statement and you call me and be like, Bambi girl, that statement was BS. Or you can be like, eh, Bambi, I gotta say, you're on to something, sis. You're on to it. So yeah, we gonna do that. So the statement for tonight is, drum roll please, Five Guys is better than Shake Shack. Somebody argue with me right now. Now, this is an argument that I was having in the studio a little bit earlier, and I got it.

0: 41, and the number is 804-345-92FM. I got my boy DJ Dallas coming on your radio right now with a fire mix at 10 p.m. So don't move. Stay right here, baby. Tide Power.
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0: The Barbie taking over your radio right now. And listen, I got a caller on the line. Hey, hey, who is this?
1: Hey, this is Imani Williams.
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1: Hey, girl, listen, I just heard you on the radio, and I have to say, my husband and I frequent Five Guys almost every week. We went to Shake Shack one day just because it was closed, and I was like, never again. Never.
0: See, and then Five Guys fries is just so unbeatable, and they give
1: top
0: you so
1: tier.
0: Many, like, what?
1: Here, okay, so Five Guys over Shake Shack any day, twice on Sunday.
0: We like that, and shout out to

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You know, yeah. Yeah, me like a, you know what I'm saying? Let's go.

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I am Bambi the Barbie on your radio right now, and you are already tuned in, locked in, clocked in, and all of that with me until 12 a.m. So now it is my time to tell you guys my thoughts on that That's BS statement from tonight. So if you're just tuning in, the statement for tonight was, Five Guys is better than Shake Shack. So I had callers call me in, let me know if my statement was BS or

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0: freaky, freaky like the one that's ever made you feel, yeah.
1: Hey, hey, what's this? Hey, hey, what's this?
2: Yeah, yeah, this C, no, this Lil C.
1: What up, Lil C?
2: What you doing?
1: Nothing much. How are you?
2: I'm chilling. I just got back from Newport News. I'm tripping off of this fire ass joint. Because for real, Shake Shack can't even compete with them.
1: Okay, period. But right now, I got.

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0: 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But in the meantime, you already know I got to keep this heat, this fire, and everything going on your radio. So go ahead and wipe them eye boogers out your eyes. Go ahead and get that 5-hour energy shot or that Red Bull, because I'm still taking over and I'm still bringing you all the vibes. It's Ivy Bauer.
1: 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Geraldine Lake.
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I am Bambi, the Barbie on your radio. And I gotta keep these vibes going. I hope y'all ain't falling asleep on me, okay? And shout out to DJ Blue Honcho. He just texted me like, 5 hour energy and Red Bull is crazy. Yeah, go ahead and get that. But let me play this Ballin' Mustard and Roddy Ricch. You already know it's high power.

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0: 94.1 the 804 source, Crip, Bob, and R&B, and home of the Morning Hustle. I am Bambi, the Barbie, on your radio right now, but unfortunately, it is my time to get up on out of here. Oh, Lord. Words jumbling all together. That's how you know I'm really tired, for real, like tired as a dog, okay? Anybody else out there tired? That's okay. I'm going to still try to keep this energy going on your radio, though, because I'm going to play some good music. Some good stuff for you to keep you going and keep the vibes all night, okay? But if you want to keep up with me for the rest of the night and, of course, tomorrow, follow me on the gram at _BambiOfficial. And I will be back taking over your radio tomorrow from 7 p.m. to 10 p.m. And I definitely got some tickets to give away, so you do not want to miss this. All right. I love you guys. Good night. Mwah.
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1: Tomorrow.
2: No, we love boosters.
1: We love them too. We got the producer and director and star of I Love Boosters joining us tomorrow.
2: That's right. That's Boots Viley and Taylor Page. Yes.
3: Come on, man.
2: Taylor Page so fine, ain't she?
1: Yeah, she is dope. And you know
2: Boots. LaShonda. Nobody said you can agree.
1: That's a setup.
3: She said dope. He said you was good. You
1: Thank
3: said
1: you.
3: She's dope.
1: Thank you.
2: You said yeah, though. You I said say she's
1: dope.
2: Beautiful.
1: She's a dope, caring individual.
2: Shonda.
1: Interview tomorrow. Make sure y'all tap in with us.
4: Awesome. Wake your ass up, man.
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Somebody tell them people Mr. Hem is here. 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
1: 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That's when I knew that your heart was scarring. 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

basement. 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Just say, "Hey Alexa, activate iPower Richmond skill." Then say, "Alexa, play iPower Richmond," and hear all the hottest songs in the city, like.

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3: No, we love boosters.
2: We love them too. We got the producer and director and star of I Love Boosters joining us tomorrow.
3: That's right. That's Boots Viley and Taylor Page. Yes.
4: Come on, man.
3: Taylor Page so fine, ain't she?
2: Yeah, she's dope. And you know
3: Boots. LaShonda. Nobody said you had a great.
2: That's a setup.
4: She said dope. He said you was good. You
2: Thank
4: said she's
2: you.
4: Dope.
2: Thank you.
3: You said yeah, though.
4: You
3: I said
4: say
3: she's
4: dope.
3: Beautiful.
2: She's a dope, caring individual.
3: Shonda.
2: Interview tomorrow. Make sure y'all tap in with us.
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0: is upon us. Baby is going down. Shout out to our guy, DJ AK. He's in the mix. L'Oreal, Kyle Santoy, and Alton Walker.
1: Yes, sir.
0: We're ready to go, man. Let's get this thing cracking today. No need to wait. AK, it's on you.
2: Crack, crack.

0: AK in the mix, baby.
1: Yeah, that's it. They call him Timothy sometimes.
0: Yes, he does his thing, man. Appreciate you, bro. Way to bring in the weekend. Let's keep it going. It's the Morning Hustle. It's time for Kyle's message of the day.
1: Am I?
2: Yeah. Listen up.
3: Here's some quick inspiration to start your day.
2: Now check it. Kyle's message of the day.
0: Kyle's message of the day today is the past always predicts the future.
1: Oh, I know that's right.
0: The past always predicts the future. I think a lot of people forget that. Like, when we're going through certain things as a society, all you got to do is look back 20, 30, 40 years and you see, oh, this happened then too. And you can kind of figure out how to navigate through that situation then. If you're dealing with a person and you look at their dating history, it's going to show you some things. If you go to a job and you see how employees have been treated before you, guess how you going to get treated. You understand what I'm saying? The past can always predict the future. So many people act like everything is brand new under the sun when it's really not. It's just your turn. It's just your turn, yo. And you got to figure out, you know what I mean, how you're going to move forward. And the best way for you to do that sometimes is to look back, all right? Kyle's message of the day today is the past can always predict the future.
1: And mine is simple. My credit card company reached out to me. They said, your balance is outstanding. And I said, why, thank you.
0: All right, stick around when we come back, man. Hey, these white women are locking down the black athletes, and we even got a handbook on how to do it.
1: This is crazy.
0: We're going to talk about it when we come back.
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0: Hi, it's the Morning Hustle. L'Oreal, Kyle Santilli, and Alton Walker.
2: Yes, and you can follow us with the Morning Hustle app. All you got to do is go in your app store, download it, and you can take the Morning Hustle show on the go.
0: All right, let's talk about it, man. A lot of people are feel a way about this post that's been going up online. There's a post where a white woman is sharing with, I believe, her sister on how to bag a black athlete. She literally gave her 7-8 steps to make it happen. Shall we go through the steps?
2: Yes, we shall.
0: Number one, he's the prize. Remember, he can change your life. You can't change his.
3: Come on.
0: Right?
2: I mean, where's the lie there?
0: Number two, dealing with cheating. Don't look for it. Girls will throw themselves at him and some will succeed. If it's just a fling, let it go. But don't let him get emotionally attached to one of them. P.S.
2: Who's one of them?
0: One of the girls.
2: Yeah. Okay.
3: Yeah, multiple.
0: P.S. He'll always be attracted to black girls. Activate that shenanay in her by picking at her and let him see it. He'll ditch her quick.
2: Oh my goodness. I can't believe she said that.
0: Number three, be an asset to him. Fold his clothes, buy him and bring him his food, do his homework, completely integrate yourself in his life to where he can't function without you.
3: That's right.
0: Number four, don't embarrass him. Don't cheat. Don't text other men. His cute friends and teammates will try you. Ignore it. Just in case the relationship goes south, other athletes will see you as gold.
2: Oh, my God.
0: Number five, go completely wild on him in bed.
3: That's right.
0: Use throat spray.
3: Wow.
0: Do anything and everything. Be spontaneous. Make it go down anywhere, anytime. Number six, his mom, Lexi. Do not tell his mom any personal information, especially something negative. She will tell his entire family, and he'll blame you. Just smile, wave, and be quiet. Number seven, always look good and appealing. Hair and face always has to be done. Push for marriage or at least have multiple kids, and you got them.
2: This is crazy.
0: Now, that's wild.
2: This is crazy.
0: In 2 years on draft day, you'll be a millionaire.
3: It is.
0: And all your friends will work hard in school to literally never live the life you live. It's so sweet and rewarding, Lex. I'm in Cancun right now.
2: Oh my God. This is awful.
0: Wow. Thoughts?
2: Why they had to bring the... if this is your goal to get the man, why you had to bring the black woman into it?
0: Yeah, because they're trying to make
2: They're trying to demonize the black woman.
0: Because she's saying they're always going to be attracted to black women. Here's how you get rid of them.
2: But the demon is you.
0: If this was just a text message on how to treat a man, I don't think it'd be that bad. But the fact she's intentionally giving information for her to lock down a millionaire.
2: Yeah.
0: Number one, you're doing it just to get money. Number two, that shenanigans line is disrespectful
2: as hell. It's so disgusting.
0: Like, yo, he's always going to be attracted to black girls, pick at her and activate her shenanay.
2: You see?
0: That's racist as hell.
2: As
0: number
2: hell.
0: Two.
2: Y'all will come at us like, oh, y'all are so problematic. They are literally baiting you into a situation while baiting you as well, turning us against each other as black men and women.
0: Yeah.
2: And then also, you'll be a millionaire. This is not even about being in love. The goal is to steal the black man's money. And the sad part is, y'all would still fall for this and allow it to happen.
0: And real quick, the fact that she's like, yeah, have a baby on him and you're locked in, you're golden.
3: I mean, basically, they're saying that black women, like you just said, are problematic. If y'all weren't so problematic and y'all just be peaceful, who are the problematic ones? Let the man cheat in peace.
2: See, my goal is to be in love and be respected, but not just to be quiet steal a man's doing money. No.
0: All right, Hustlers.
2: It's not funny.
0: What do you think about this list? 866-HUSTLE-8, 866-487-8538. Let's talk about
2: Why she need a throat spray?
4: It's the morning hustle.
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1: Hey, yo, it's the Morning Hustle. L'Oreal, Kyle Santillan, Alton Walker. We're talking about what's going viral. This white woman is giving advice to her sister on how to trap a black athlete.
2: Trap a black
1: athlete. And your thoughts on it, man. 866-HUSTLE-8, 866-487-8538. Tim in Detroit, what you say?
3: To be real, man, I don't see a problem with it.
4: Unreal.
3: I feel that all women is gonna try to use us because just like L'Oreal saying, the white women do it, the black women do it just as much.
2: Uh oh.
3: At least while we get used, we gonna get treated good and respected.
1: That ain't respect though, bro. She's literally just trying to come up on your money.
4: This is what black women do to black men, is what you're trying to say?
3: 100%.
4: The athletes
3: and the rappers is going around right now. The rappers getting blessed. It's all the same.
4: Okay, so you think that black women are doing this to black men, so you're saying might as well go get a white girl?
3: No, what I'm saying is, why are you trying to make it seem like only the white women is doing
4: because
3: it for
4: the
3: money? Because
4: this is a white woman writing to another white woman.
1: Yeah, this is what she did. She was
4: this
1: sharing
4: is what
1: these
4: it is.
1: Text
4: I'm not trying
1: messages.
4: To make it anything.
1: She was sharing these text messages with her sister on how to trap
2: stand your
1: a black
2: ground.
1: Athlete.
4: They're trying to throw black women underneath the bus. Right. These are two white women that are writing to each other.
1: Obviously, people feel away, man. This is crazy.
2: I don't condone on that message, to be honest.
4: He doesn't mind getting used by a white woman. He just don't want to get used by a black one.
1: 866 also 866-487-8538. What are your thoughts?
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10: 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Interstates and secondaries, accident and stall free at this time. We just have construction, such as the left lane closed on 64 westbound between Tallysville and Bottoms Bridge out in New Kent County. I'm Jack Wiley on iPower 92.1 and 104.1.
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0: We in the building, baby. It's L'Oreal, Kyle Santilli, and Alton Walker, the Morning Hustle Show.
1: And you know, I thought this topic was going to be something we all could laugh together at, but apparently black men that are listening this morning
0: put that on all black
1: took the time to attack black women, even though this was about two white women writing to each other.
0: Don't put that on all black. 866-HUSTLE-8, 866-487-8538. Who's this? Where you calling from?
2: Good morning. I want to be this, but I'm calling from Indianapolis.
0: All right. What you think about the rules to catch a black athlete?
2: So I am dating someone on an NFL team, and the culture between white women that are wives and black women that are wives is so weird, quite honestly.
1: Really? Explain, please.
2: Because I feel like, at least with a lot of the black women that I've met through my partner, we've all made it a point to get to know each other, because this experience is just so different than your day to day 9-to-5.
1: Right.
2: And there's no relationship really with white women that are dating the players. Like, they pretty much want nothing to do with anybody. And this is now our third team, and it's been the same way every single time.
1: And I do feel because my niece also dates somebody in the NFL, and it's a separate thing. I feel like y'all don't mingle with each other.
2: And so I feel like part of it is because a lot of the white women on these teams are dating linemen, versus a lot of the black women are dating defensive players, whether that's, DBs or defensive linemen.
1: And
2: most of the O-line is white and the D-line is black. Right. And so I feel like that kind

0: kind of already creates, you know what I mean, a weird culture.
1: Has anybody ever given you advice? Any of the women ever given you any advice towards keeping your man?
0: A lot of these girls are more like, basically, shut up and just do what they need you to do.
2: Listen, if you didn't get through on the phone lines, you know what to do. 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
1: Nah, go get you two white girls that come steal all your money. That's what you could do.
3: And to be clear, Alton love black women. I'm telling you.
1: We don't love you back.
3: These black men are dating these white women. They ain't got nothing to do with me.
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6: 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Angela was. She called Civic Tax

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1: It's the Morning Hustle.
0: Hi, Hustlers. You know, it's Mental Health Awareness Month, and we're going to do our part to make sure everybody is taken care of. So we got our guy, a friend of the show, Dr. Tart, to give us a Mental Health Minute. Doc, let's get to it.
2: Yesterday, we talked about how loneliness can take away years from your life, the same effect as smoking 15 cigarettes a day. Now, I want to tell you how to actually talk to people so that you're not so anxious, so that you can make friends. The key is to take the focus off of yourself and what people think of you. That makes us anxious, and instead focus on paying attention to the other person. So ask them, hey, what's the most exciting part about your week? And when they tell you, ask the critical follow-up question. Really? You want to go fishing? How long have you been fishing, and what do you enjoy about it? That is music to people's ears, because most people don't feel like people care. So you ask an initial and then a follow-up question, you're going to make friends sooner than you know, and you won't be lonely. Like that tip? Follow me on Instagram at DRTART. God bless.
0: There it is. We got you all month long for Mental Health Awareness. Appreciate you, Dr. Tart. Yo, I know what else might help your mood. How about some money? Tart. Jerry.
3: Hello.
4: Jerry.
0: That's how they're going to be cheering for you if you win $1,000.
4: That's what I heard.
3: Oh, my God.
0: Yeah.
3: Crazy.
0: Yeah. All right. But we're going to see.
4: Come on, hater.
0: Damn.
3: I've been practicing. Put him out. Put him out.
4: Right.
3: That's the option, right?
4: Yeah.
0: We're coming right back. Jerry's up next with that $1,000 cash grab.
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6: 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We are looking at a road widening project causing alternating lane closures on 64 in both directions in New Kent between the Providence Forge line and Highway 30 at exit 227. And we also have construction that has the left lane closed on 64 westbound between Tallysville and Bottoms Bridge. I'm Jack Wally on iPower 92.1 and 104.1.
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1: 10 questions. Question. 60 seconds.
2: Top of that $1,000 cash grab, baby.
3: Yeah.
2: On the line representing this morning, we got Jerry on the line. How you doing?
4: I'm good, thank
5: and,
4: you.
5: And Jerry, I hope she lose because she want me out Jerry. The room. Jerry. Yeah,
3: Jerry is finna win. I already know. I feel
5: want
3: it.
5: Me out the room.
3: I want you out the room too.
2: Where you representing from today?
4: I'm in Maryland.
2: Maryland making it happen. All right. Yep. Let's see if you can prove Alton wrong today and win this $1,000.
3: And can.
2: Here's the deal. You got 60 seconds to answer 10 questions. For every correct answer, we'll give you $10. Get all 10 right, you win $1,000. If you don't know an answer, you can say pass. We'll come back to that question as long as we have time. And make sure the answer you give is the one that you want, because we have to go with your first response in our judges' big man don't play, okay?
3: Nah, he don't.
4: Okay.
2: That all being right. said, we want to hook you up. L'Oreal's got a free answer for you.
3: And that answer is going to be Asia.
4: Asia. Okay.
3: That's
2: all
3: it.
2: Right, you got that?
4: I got it.
5: Easy answer to give right
3: there. What do you mean that was an easy answer to give?
4: Elton.
3: Don't listen to him. He trying to trick you out.
4: I know where y'all at.
2: You know what?
3: Hold him down, Jeff.
2: Let's get this going, all right? I got 60 seconds on the clock. Jerry, when you're ready, say, I'm ready, Kyle.
4: I'm ready, Kyle.
2: The clock begins at 3, 2, 1. Here we go. What is 20 times 4?
4: 80.
2: Spell the word believe.
4: B-E-L-I-E-V.
2: What's the largest continent in the world? Is it Africa, North
4: Asia.
2: America? In the sitcom Martin, what was Martin's actual job for the first few seasons?
4: He was a radio host.
2: What is the capital city of Florida?
4: Florida. Pass.
2: How many months are in a single year? Is it 10, 12, or 14?
4: 12.
2: Solve this equation. 100 minus 30.
4: 70.
2: In the movie Baby Boy, what was the name of Jody's girlfriend played by Taraji?
4: Yvette.
2: Which animal is known as the king of the jungle? Is it the tiger?
4: Lion.
5: She's about to run out of time.
2: What's the opposite of the direction north?
4: South.
5: Yeah, she's about to run out of time.
2: What is the capital city of Florida?
4: Pensacola.
2: Jerry, do you know how close you were to winning $1,000?
4: Jerry! What is the capital of Florida?
3: The capital of Florida is Tallahassee!
5: Jerry! Jerry!
3: You got everything else right!
4: I know, Tallahassee.
2: Damn! Mm-mm. She said she was practicing too.
4: I do every morning.
3: $1,000. You did so well. Whoa. You knew all the answers. You stumbled on one. I thought you was going to Google it.
5: Listen.
4: I should have Googled it. But I was trying to be honest.
5: I don't know.
3: Honesty. We want money.
5: I don't know who you're going to tell, but you can't Tallahassee.
4: Tallahassee.
3: Oh, my God. Shut the hell up.
2: You know what, Jerry?
5: She can't tell us.
2: Congratulations on the $90 that you just won.
3: I'm not playing.
4: I appreciate it. I really could use it.
2: All right.
3: I don't want to play. That's not fair what y'all did to my girl.
2: We're going to give you the 90.
3: Pensacola. They changed it.
2: No, they didn't.
4: Oh, that's what happened.
2: All right, you got $90. Anybody you want to shout out before you get off the line?
4: I want to shout out Jose. I know he's going to be listening. So, baby, I love you.
3: Oh, I know that. And say, Alton.
4: For
2: anybody else supposed to get down and try their luck, hey, yo, you could text the word cash to 71007. You could be up next.
0: It's the Morning Hustle.

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2: 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Cogbill Road, we have an accident at Ironbridge Road. Otherwise, interstates and secondaries, accidents and stall free at this time. We just have ongoing construction, such as the left lane closed out in New Kent between Tallysville and Bottoms Bridge. I'm Jack Wiley on iPower 92.1 and 104.1.
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1: Yeah, you got the lowdown.
2: First, it looks like Bow Wow has had it up to here when it comes to the drop-off line at school.
3: Drop-off line is crazy. It's getting crazier and crazier. So no matter how much you think you own time, you never really own time. You can get up as early as you want, no matter what. Get them dressed, breakfast, Pop-Tart, whatever it is, and you still be late.
2: So can y'all relate to that? I see a lot of people like it'd be so much traffic. They trying to drop off that damn kid. That's what the bus is for. Make us take the bus.
4: Get on that bus.
2: They spoil. You know, my mother used to make us walk miles and miles. We wasn't getting dropped off at no distance. So this wasn't a problem when I was growing up.
5: Let me tell you something. The drop off line and the pickup line is out of pocket.
2: He said he never even waited in line at a club, but he said the drop off line.
4: Right. You'll get no VIP with
2: you
4: that.
2: You ain't getting no VIP. Real. So he can't say, I'm Bow Wow challenge.
5: All the cars gonna pull over and let him buy? Hell no.
2: All right, well, it looks like there are some new trends out here, and I'll tell you one thing. I am here for one and the other. I just don't get. Now, there's this influencer. They saying that people, these kids are praising him like God. I mentioned him a time before. His name is Clavicular. How you say it? I always say it wrong.
5: Clavicular.
2: I say it whenever I'm not ready to say it. That's the crazy.
5: Yeah.
2: Clavicular. There we go. Okay. It's a bone in the body, apparently. And speaking of bones, he got his name because he breaks his own bones in order to reconstruct himself.
6: You actually took a hammer to your face to shape your jawbone.
7: Yeah, well, it's all on YouTube.
6: Like, did it work?
7: Yeah.
6: Did your parents really have to hide the hammers around the house?
7: They did. That was not a joke.
2: And it's called looks maxing. So he does a lot of different things like this. Breaking bones in your face with a hammer.
5: This is damn near the dumbest thing I've ever heard of.
4: I know
5: life.
4: If I see my
2: dumb maxing.
4: If I see my nephew doing it, I'm going to come and beat his ass. I know that
2: it's
4: much.
2: It's crazy because it's almost like a cult-like following. He even has a club in Miami where a lot of different streamers and artists, like Offset the other day, was invited there. And this kid is very influential, and I would be cautious if my child started to watch this kid because he has all these kind of maneuvers to change and alter your looks that are not safe at all. Ooh. But you know what is safe? These photos are about to be safe on Instagram. They got a brand new feature they just added just the other day called Instance. And with Instance, you will not be able to screenshot these pictures. So it will go to either your close friends or your mutual followers via direct message.
5: Okay.
2: So no filters. No screenshots, no going back to it. Very, very quick. So just like think of an instant photo camera. Mm. It comes out how it is. That's just what it is. You see it and then that's it. Pam Grier is opening up literally about her sex life. Now she's 76 years old and she's saying one night of passion could actually lead to 3 days.
8: You feel young?
9: Yes, I do, because when you're young, you can have 3, 4, 5 orgasms in an hour. But when you get my age, you have one orgasm in the last 3 days.
10: I got today.
2: What do you think she means by that? I know for me, I'm thinking she means the faucet stays on. Yeah. So I think that's what she means. I'm hoping. Because if she's just all over herself
5: all right,
2: all
5: day. Now it's
2: what? TMI. I'm L'Oreal at the lowdown. You can follow me at Starring L'Oreal.
5: Oh, my God.
2: L-O-R-E-L or what else? Who's show?
5: All right. We're going to change gears.
2: And what?
5: And get ready for God Ain't Pleased. What you got, Alton?
2: Change Greers.
4: Well, you know, Complex put out this list, man, of top 50 comedians, black comedians. And, God Ain't Pleased at some of this stuff.
2: Do they have white writers, just like Kevin Hart's bro?
4: They definitely got white writers on this list.
5: All right. Stick around. That's on the way.
0: Feel the vibe
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0: 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All right, Slow Riel, Kyle Santillan, Alton Walker. And coming up next, God Ain't Pleased.
1: One of the worst list Complex ever put out is out. And I got to talk about it. I'll tell you about it when we come back in God Ain't Pleased.
2: Oh, right. No.
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14: 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Centralia Road, we have a stalled vehicle at Iron Bridge Road. We also have an accident on Cogbill Road at Iron Bridge. And on northbound 95, we have a stalled vehicle blocking the shoulder at Woods Edge, exit 58. I'm Jack Wally on iPower 92.1 and 104.1.
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1: Well, Allison Walker.
2: A 2026 ranking of Complex highlighting the 50th greatest black comedian.
1: The 50th?
2: The 50th.
1: The 50th.
3: 50th is crazy.
1: Shout out to the 50th.
2: Oh, above y'all. Top 50 comedians of all time. Now, okay. Hear me what I said.
1: Woo!
2: Top black comedians of all time. You can go look at it. I'm not going to go through this whole list.
1: My time, your time,
2: but,
1: his time.
2: But there's people on here that are missing, and there's people on here that I'm going to take away today.
1: Okay.
2: I'm going to replace them. Are y'all ready?
1: No, yes. Now.
2: Here we go. I'm going to take out the person. I'm going to replace them. I'm going to tell you why I'm replacing them.
1: Okay, let's
2: here we go. First what? Person got to go. T.I. Why is T.I. on this list?
1: Oh, you a hater.
2: No.
1: The why T.I. can't
2: top 50 is greatest. 50th. I keep saying it. Top 50.
1: See, you can't even talk.
2: Greatest comedian of all time, and you got T.I.?
1: I hope T.I. slap you at birthday bash.
2: Okay. T.I., I'm sorry. Well, I'm going to replace him.
1: I ain't gonna lie. He should be on that.
2: I'm going to replace him with Ricky Smiley. And here's why.
3: Okay.
2: Because he hosted Comic View. You got to give it to him. I'm going to move on. I'm replacing Drewski with the other Wayans brothers. Now, they got Marlon Wayans, not but they the don't other. Have... They don't have Keenan or Damon Wayans.
3: Wait, they have Marlon, but not Damon?
2: Not Keenan
1: okay,
2: or
1: Marlon
2: Damon.
1: Okay, Marlon is funny, but yeah, they need on. To have the three of them.
2: Come on.
3: Right, that's you got
2: in Living Color?
1: Yeah. Come every on, single Wayans should be on
2: every
1: there.
2: Every single Wayans.
1: Including Kim.
2: Including, I agree. We moving on. I'm removing DC Young Fly. I love you, bro, but you got to put Chris Tucker in your
3: got
2: place.
3: Got to.
1: Hold the
2: they
1: hell
2: They don't even have Chris
1: no.
2: Tucker on this
1: you
2: list.
1: Got, it says a century or something.
2: No, this is of all... time and Chris
1: how
2: Tucker
1: the hell he
2: is
1: stole
2: not
1: a- Chris Tucker's whole thing. Like, no shade, because DC my boy, but
2: I love
1: come on.
2: DC, and I don't even think DC Young Fly will complain about this.
3: I don't think so either.
2: Come on, man.
3: I don't think so.
2: I'm removing Jess Hilarious, and I'm replacing her with Whoopi Goldberg. How is Whoopi Goldberg not on this list?
1: I'm leaving. Ain't no way that these people are on the list and not
2: how
1: the legend.
2: How is Whoopi not on here? And I don't have to explain that. I love Kev on stage. That's my boy.
1: Yeah.
2: He put me on tour and everything.
3: Really?
2: But I gotta replace him with Bill Cosby. And I know what Bill Cosby did and all that, but come on.
3: As a
2: Bill
3: comedian,
2: Cosby, as
3: Bill
2: a comedian,
3: Cosby is
2: Bill Cosby show, he has changed the game when it comes to black entertainment. Yeah. Bill Cosby is not on this list.
1: They had these people on the list. That's
2: come crazy. On now. I'm replacing Tiffany Haddish with Lunell. I'm just doing it. I like
1: Lunell. Lunell wasn't she's on the list.
2: They got Tiffany Haddish on there. Flex Alexander, you got to go.
1: Flex I'm was funny. He's a friend of the show. Right?
2: He's a friend of the show.
1: He played Michael Jackson. That was funny.

0: but I'm replacing him with Bill Bellamy. How's Bill Bellamy not on this list?
1: I don't want to hear this list.
0: Come on, how to be hilarious. A player? Yes. Come on, he's got movies. Come on, man. I got two more and I'm done. I got to replace Aries Spears. He got to come off, and I'm putting Eddie Griffin with Aries Spears.
1: Yeah, okay. Eddie Griffin would
0: go. Come on. And the last but not least, Faison got to go.
1: Faison is funny.
0: Faison Love got not the greatest of all time.
2: Yeah, top 50 all time is.
0: Come on, top 50. But this is where I'm replacing him. Arsenio Hall. You got to. Like, he Arsenio Hall, I know some of y'all don't look at him as a comedian, but he was Eddie Murphy, right-hand man. Coming to America.
2: I don't know if that all that stuff.
1: Yeah, but I don't know if you think that he should be replaced for him. I think Faison is pretty funny in his own right as well. Yeah.
0: Okay, so top 10. So 10, Red Fox. 9, Cedric the Entertainer. 8, Cat Williams. 7, Bernie Mac. 6, Chris Rock. 5, Dave Chappelle. Coming at number 4, Martin Lawrence. Number 3, Richard Pryor. Number 2, Kevin Hart. And number two should not
1: be Kevin Hart.
0: It should be Richard Pryor, really.
1: Yeah. I think we should take Kevin Hart off the list.
0: That's a crazy list.
1: Kevin Hart don't make me laugh.
0: And I got to add one last black comedian that I can't believe y'all left out. Gary Owen. I'm out to walk. That's a guy.
1: He is not black. Absolutely funny, not.
0: That's a guy.
1: I'm about to put T.I. back on.
3: We are the Morning Hustle.

0: hustle.
1: All right, hustlers, you know it's Mental Health Awareness Month, and we're going to do our part to make sure everybody is taken care of. So we got our guy, friend of the show, Dr. Tart, to give us a Mental Health Minute. Doc, let's get to it.
2: Yesterday, we talked about how loneliness can take away years from your life, the same effect as smoking 15 cigarettes a day. Now I want to tell you how to actually talk to people so that you're not so anxious, so that you can make friends. The key is take the focus off of yourself and what people think of you. That makes us anxious, and instead focus on paying attention to the other person. So ask them, hey, what's the most exciting part about your week? And when they tell you, ask the critical follow-up question. Really? You want to go fishing? How long have you been fishing, and what do you enjoy about it? That is music to people's ears, because most people don't feel like people care. So you ask an initial and then a follow-up question, you're going to make friends sooner than you know, and you won't be lonely. Like that tip, follow me on Instagram at DRTARTT. God bless.
1: There it is. We got you all month long for Mental Health Awareness. Appreciate you, Dr. Tart. Yo, I know what else might help your mood. How about some money? Darlena, good morning.
3: Good morning.
1: Okay, somebody said you wanted to win $1,000. Were they right?
3: Yes, of course.
1: That's what I'm talking about, man. Darlena's on the line right now. I love to ask people what they think about other people playing a game. So when you hear other people playing, what kind of thoughts run through your mind?
3: I be wondering how they don't get some of these answers. They be easy.
1: Okay. All right. Okay.
4: You see that?
5: We just gave you an easy question, and you took it like 10 seconds to answer it.
1: Well, I'll tell you what.
4: She definitely ain't winning $1,000.
1: We're going to see if those same people say the same thing about you when we come back and play with you, okay?
3: That's cool. That's cool.
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1: 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On Cogbill Road, we have an accident at Iron Bridge Road. 64 westbound, we're slow between Mechanicsville Turnpike and I-95. Northbound 95, we have a stalled vehicle blocking the shoulder at Woods Edge. And we're slow on northbound 95 between the 64 Merge and Lombardi Street Overpass. Powhite Parkway northbound, we're slow between Jank Road and the Chippenham Toll Booth. I'm Jack Wiley on iPower 92.1 and 104.1.
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0: Question. 60 seconds.
1: All right, y'all, time to get into the cash grab. We got Darlene on the line out of Indy.
2: Yeah.
1: Darlene, are you ready to get into this?
3: I'm ready.
1: Listen, here's the rules. You got 60 seconds to answer 10 questions. For every correct answer, we'll give you $10. Get all 10 right, we'll give you $1,000. If you don't know an answer, you can say pass. We'll come back to that question as long as we have time. Make sure the answer you give, though, is the one that you really want. We have to go with your first answer, and our judges, Big Med, don't play about that, okay?
3: Okay.
1: All right, that being said, we want to hook you up. L'Oreal's got a free answer for you.
4: She don't need it.
2: She gonna need it or she don't need
4: it? She gonna need it.
2: Okay, that answer is Andrew Jackson.
4: Mm-hmm. She too confident.
3: Okay.
1: Alton said you too confident.
4: Yeah, Thomas, they know I've been Kate for lead. They be getting these easy answers wrong.
3: He's always talking. He don't even let you get an answer.
2: Exactly. Oh, I love her.
4: They be getting
2: her.
4: All these easy questions wrong. Okay.
1: All right, Darlene, here's your chance to prove him wrong, too, okay?
3: Okay.
1: All right, here we go. The clock begins in 3, 2, 1, let's go. Who is Nicki Minaj's fan base known as?
3: The Barbs.
1: What is the capital of California?
3: Los Angeles.
1: Spell the word weird.
3: W-E-I-R-D.
1: What is 100 minus 47?
4: Uh-oh. Use them fingers.
2: Alton.
3: 63.
1: Which president is on the $20 bill?
3: Andrew J. Jackson.
1: What's the fastest land animal? What is the fastest land animal?
3: A cheetah?
1: What do you call a baby cat?
3: A kitten.
1: What is the chemical symbol for water?
3: H2O.
1: Who was the first man to step onto the moon?
3: Neil Armstrong.
1: What two colors make purple?
3: Red and blue.
1: Time. Well, not even time. You got through all the questions.
2: Yeah, you got through all the questions.
1: Yeah.
2: Okay, you did do good, but you got a couple wrong, my girl. It's Alton's fault.
4: It's my fault.
2: Because you put a
3: hat on. I heard him in the background.
2: You heard him, right? Throwing you off. That's why. Okay.
3: Yes.
2: The capital. I be trying to tell him to leave the room, but they say he got a stay child. Okay, the capital of California, Sacramento.
4: Hey, don't you say you knew that?
3: I didn't.
4: No. Ooh,
2: she would have known if you wasn't talking in the background.
4: That was Los Angeles.
3: Yes.
2: Now, this one, I think you just counted a little over, okay? 100 minus 47 is actually 53, not 63.
3: You said 100 minus, what was, I just know the number had a 7 at the end.
2: Yeah, 47. Yep.
4: You didn't know the number had what now at the end?
2: Yeah, Alton was ready for you.
4: Oh, Rich.
2: He was ready for you. But yeah, the answer was 53. Everything else you got right except.
4: She didn't get number 5 right.
2: She definitely did. She just added an initial.
4: Who is Jay? No, Andrew J. Jackson.
1: You got it right.
4: No. Where did a J come from?
1: His middle name, obviously.
2: Andrew J. Jackson.
5: Josiah.
4: Y'all giving it that?
3: Money? I thought y'all was talking about J money.
4: Oh, don't get that.
3: Everybody.
4: Hilarious. Andrew J. Jackson.
2: We're going to give it to you because you got it right. Don't listen to Alton.
4: Who is Andrew J. Jackson?
2: Okay, she just added a J. It's fine.
1: Yes.
2: Okay, 2 wrong. Everything else right. That's
3: $80. Math, okay. Clock it.
1: That's pretty good, baby. You represented for Indy this morning, all right?
3: Napcam 317.
1: Okay, talk about it. That being said, if you want to get down and maybe do better than even Darlene did, you know what to do. Text that word cash to 71007. You could be up next on the $1,000 cash grab.
2: Some cash for that ass.

0: 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That being said, time for us to keep it moving and get ready for the lowdown. Coming up next, what we got?
1: Well, it looks like another day, another incident at Chris Brown's house. He can't catch a break, huh? Plus, Nicki Minaj is saying MAGA is life, but you could thank Jay-Z and Obama. Huh? We'll talk all about it coming up in the lowdown.
0: That's going down in 10 minutes.
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8: 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I-64 westbound, heavy between Mechanicsville Turnpike and I-95. Cogbell Road, we have an accident at Iron Bridge Road. Northbound 95, slow between the Bryant Park Interchange and Brook Road. And southbound delays are between Chamberlain Avenue and Hermitage Road. We have an accident on Patterson Avenue at Pump Road. I'm Jack Wally on iPower 92.1 and 104.1.
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3: What the hell's going on in Chris Brown's backyard?
4: Clearly everything, and he don't know nothing about nothing, though, anytime, and we'll get to that in just a second. I mean, this time he really was innocent. Like, he does not know, but looks like Nicki Minaj, I don't know, she does not know why she's backing Donald Trump, okay? She has spoken out with Vulture magazine, and she is saying that her public support for Donald Trump stems from frustration with the music industry, mostly with Jay-Z, and also Obama. That's, what is she talking about?
3: She got to find somebody to blame something.
4: I'm not going to lie. I'll be going against y'all when y'all be like, Nicki's lost her mind. Because I'll be like, I get that she's frustrated with some of the things that's happened to her in the industry. But, like, it got to be something in that Young Money water that they don't know how to let things go. Like, Drake won't stop talking about Kendrick, and she won't stop talking about Jay-Z.
3: Right.
4: When I think of Nicki Minaj and her career and her life and everything, Jay-Z is the last person that I associate with her.
3: Right.
4: I don't know what her fixation is, or maybe there is some behind-the-scenes things that happen that we don't know, but she's like majority of the rappers in the industry don't like Jay-Z, but they're scared to come forward.
3: Who cares? What's that have to do with you being MAGA? You just, now that you see all this dumb stuff that's going on, you had to find an excuse for it.
4: I don't feel like to blame Jay-Z and Obama for your love for MAGA. That just sounds...
5: She's a smart move. What was the last story about her? Y'all talking about her husband in a small house and all that.
4: Yeah, they said that they were getting a divorce.
5: So what I'm come out and say, Jay-Z!
4: Yeah. And she also showed her big-ass ring. So I guess the two of them are not getting a breakup.
5: You're attention off of that.
4: They're not breaking up after all. But they are saying, though, Doja Cat is, to be exact, that she is going to take a little break. Are there going to be any female rappers left? Because you got Lotto saying that she's going to retire. And now Doja Cat is saying she's going to take a 3-year hiatus. That's very specific. She's saying that after her world tour, right? Like, how do you know? You're like, you know what? I'm going to just chill and take about 1, 2, 3 years off. Like, you know what I mean?
3: That's,
4: I mean,
3: not,
4: I guess,
3: unbelievable.
4: Chris Brown. Looks like somebody ran down on him. Ooh. So this past Wednesday, there was an intruder, allegedly, that ran down on Chris Brown, or he tried to. He wasn't home, but he was sent away. And I guess later on in the evening, the man came back and tried to set Chris Brown's house on fire. What the hell is going on? Because there was a girl shot the other day. Yeah. You got this man trying to light the house on fire. A lot of things are happening around Chris Brown. And don't forget, he was not pleased at all with the ratings he got for his album.
6: We kicking their ass, goddammit. We ain't letting up. I'm going to keep my foot on their neck. And we ain't stopping. You hear me? We doing this tour. I don't give a what these niggas talking about. I know exactly who my fans is, and I know exactly who hearing this album.
4: I'm not going to lie. It's been taking some time for Chris Brown's album to grow on me. It might take a little time, but it is growing. It's growing. And speaking of growing on us, it looks like Drake's albums may have to do just that. Yes, albums. Not one, not two, but three he dropped overnight. Rumor has it is he's just trying to get out of that Universal Music Group deal, that UMG, you know, that he is currently facing some legal problems with them over that battle with Kendrick Lamar. But there's some mixed reviews going on online. A lot of people are not as impressed as they thought they would be. But you know what? We're going to give it some time. Monday morning, meet us here. We're going to check out all three albums. But I will say, he has a video with Future. And I think he might have forgot that Future is the person that started all his problems. We love Future, but it is what it is. All right, y'all. I'm L'Oreal. That's the lowdown. You can follow me at Star and L'Oreal, L-O-R-E-L, or Morning Hustle Show. And I'm going to check out the R&B album, the Iceman album, that we're going to do all that and dissect them Monday morning.
3: I typically like Drake songs, don't like Drake albums. Never
5: I
3: been
5: love
3: able
5: everything
3: to get
5: Drake does.
3: All right, stick around. Something we do like is our guests that are going to join us today. Boots Riley and Taylor Page are on the way from the movie I Love Boosters. Stick around.
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1: And we got some money for your pocket. Text cash, C-A-S-H, to 71007. Trying to figure out why Alton is on my side of the table.
2: I'm coming over closer, too.
1: Go away, please.
0: Well, there are some people that are going to come in here, hang out with us, get a little closer. Coming up next, Boots Riley and Taylor Page will be here.
1: Oh, I know, that's right.
0: That's right, the director and star of I Love Boosters, and that's
1: And my new boss, because I decided I want to be in his next movie.
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8: This report is sponsored by the Virginia DMV, reminding you to plan a sober ride. 95 northbound, slow between the 64 Merge and Lombardi Street overpass. 295 northbound, slow between Mechanicsville Turnpike and Meadow Bridge Road due to an accident. With eastbound delays on I-64 between Parham Road and Glenside Drive. Westbound delays on I-64 between Mechanicsville Turnpike and I-95. I'm Jack Wiley on iPower 92.1 and 104.1.
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3: Hey, it's Kay Simone here, and for years, I've been experiencing heavy periods, excruciating menstrual cramps, pelvic pressure, anemia, and low energy, which I thought were normal symptoms, until my doctor revealed to me that these symptoms were actually due to uterine fibroids. While many women are offered a hysterectomy to solve this problem, after seeking other options and medical opinions, I discovered a less invasive non-surgical procedure option called UFE, uterine fibroid embolization.

0: app with the Morning Hustle.
1: Hey, yo, it's the Morning Hustle. L'Oreal, Kyle Santilli, and Alton Walker. And we always have guests in the studio, and today we have two people responsible for a brand new movie, I Love Boosters. We have the director, the writer, Boots Riley.
2: Yeah! Yo!
3: What's up?
1: And we have the amazing actress. We've been seeing her put in some great work, man, in recent years.
2: Don't forget Beautiful Now.
1: And, yes, yeah, very beautiful. She's here to hang out with us today as well. Miss Taylor Page.
2: Yeah.
1: How y'all feeling?
3: All right. Feeling good.
4: I mean, this hat that you got on, Doc. Yeah. That thing got to cost $5,000 a minute.
3: Well, it's good because it carries my other three hats.
2: I know.
4: Man, that's right.
3: Underneath, I got a fish that Come got on. A top hat.
4: Y'all got to see this hat, man. It's dope, man.
2: I love it. And it gives me, and it puts me in the mind of the film because the film is very bright, very animated, and we see a lot of things when it comes to fashion.
3: Yeah. You know, I kind of take what I used to do with hip hop, where you try to make it a visceral thing where people feel it. Like a lot of times, you know, in music, it's about like how you feel it. And with film, sometimes it gets so cerebral, which my films are cerebral, but I want you to feel a thing. I want the camera to move. I want the colors to pop. I want the music to hit. And so, you know, I just kind of bring all of that from hip hop.
2: Yeah, because you started in a group. That's how a lot of people know you from music.
3: Yeah.
2: So where was the transition that you were like, okay?
3: I was in film school when we got a record deal. I was in film school, but I'm from Oakland, and it was at a time when every record label had to have at least a group from Oakland.
1: So, right.
3: So we was just there at the right time putting out records, but while I was in film school,
1: mm-hmm.
3: and so at a time when I was like too broke to get gas to get to school, they offered me $50,000 to make a record. I guess I was like, I guess I make music now.
1: and I remember them days, man. Y'all had Dig It, and I remember The Coup just being a group that was very much politically aware at the time, you know what I mean? And you guys were putting out some good stuff coming out the Bay.
3: You had
1: the whole Hieroglyphics crew coming out at that time, you know what I mean?
3: And people might, you know, like E-40, we did a song together called Practice Looking Hard.
2: Mm-hmm.
3: Yeah.
2: That's funny. Yeah.
4: E-40,
2: you're so funny. You want to talk about political. You got very political as well when it came to Kendrick Lamar and the track that y'all have together.
5: We'll call it political.
2: It got very, some people had things to say about it because, We Cry Together. Yeah. It was a short film that was one shot. Is that correct?
5: Yes.
2: Was it one take when you went to go record the song as well?
5: No, that was... Well, I get in that night to meet him. The person who included me in the project was like, you're going to meet him and he'll explain what you're going to do. So I meet him and he's like, so we're going to record a song. And I'm like, what? And he's like, it's an argument between us. You're going to be rapping with me. And I'm like, this is insane, but okay, let's do it. And we were in the studio till like almost 4 a.m.
2: Really?
5: We recorded it that night, but it was not one take.
2: It wasn't one take. But we were
5: vibing. It was amazing. Yes.
2: It was a triggering because it really did sum up a lot of people's relationships of how you do messed up things to each other, but you end up staying together.
5: Yeah, well, that's all of the 5, 6, 7-year-olds. It's all of our, that's little, in this case, little Taylor and little Kendrick. Right, and that's kind of the world we live in, is just a bunch of little kids not feeling

0: heard and seen and loved and kind of lashing out at each other.
1: Yeah.
0: Don't really. That's who those people are. They're not adults.
1: Right. Right.
2: Hustlers, don't go anywhere. Boots Riley and Taylor Page are here with us hanging out. New movie, I Love Boosters. We're going to come back and talk more with them in just a few. Don't move.
3: Tap in.
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0: Morning Hustle, L'Oreal, Kyle Santilli, and Alton Walk in the building. We got guests today. Boots Riley and Taylor Page.
1: And amazing people in the film. Kiki Palmer, I'm sure. And she's one of the people that doesn't mind putting out her opinions and her thoughts and how she feels.
2: Oh, no. She's a professor. She's an old man trapped in a beautiful 30-something-year-old body.
1: She does sometimes.
2: No,
1: she is.
2: Well,
3: no,
2: I've said it.
3: No, no, that makes sense, though.
2: Right. She'll be like, what, give me a line.
4: What do you think about the catering today?
2: And Geek will be like, catering? She ever
3: No, you can't stop the impersonation.
2: Now, wait a second, because I was about to eat some food, and, you know, it's always like a, you know.
1: Never a dull moment.
2: Because I need my protein.
1: But I love that, too, and how you chose.
0: Right, hilarious.
1: I love how you chose to cast three brown girls, which is something I feel like we don't often get to see when it comes to our movies. It always has to be something a little thrown in there, or maybe a white girl or something like that. But you had three beautiful brown women starring in this film.
4: Oh, yeah. Well, you know, that. I mean, they were the most amazing. So I just picked the top three choices, and that was it.
0: Listen, don't move. We got so much more to talk about. Boots Riley and Taylor Page are here representing the movie. I love Boosters. We love y'all. Y'all love us. Come right back. We got more to talk about. Don't move.
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12: This report is sponsored by Macy's. We're looking at delays on Anderson Highway westbound between Irvine Road and Jude's Ferry due to an accident blocking the left lane. Hungary Spring Road, we have an accident at Hungary Road. And I-64 eastbound slow between Parham Road and Glenside Drive due to an accident on the shoulder. 95 northbound slow between the Bryan Park Interchange and Brook Road with southbound delays between Chamberlain Avenue and Hermitage Road. I'm Jack Wally on iPower 92.1 and 104.1.
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0: Hey, yo, it's the Morning Hustle, L'Oreal, Kyle Santillan, Alton Walker here. Yo, from the movie I Love Boosters, Boots Riley and Taylor Page are here.
1: I know a part of the movie where I wasn't angry. I thought it was actually hilarious.
2: Oh, yeah.
1: These
2: nipples. Oh, yeah, that's in the trailer, too.
1: The big nipples. So, I like how, it just flipped around. And it was just, because I wasn't even considering that would be a next thing that would happen. I don't want to give away too much. You know, but you got to play with some nipples.
3: I did. You know what? I want to say two things. That I was 5 and 6 months pregnant shooting this film.
1: No way.
3: And I was, I say all the girls, everybody on our film raised the baby in my womb because
2: and we found out the day before we started shooting.
1: Wow.
2: And I was like, okay, should we write this in? Like, because she could just be pregnant.
3: It could have been kind of funny at the end, by the Mariah of all people. I mean,
1: exactly.
3: By the way, that's what's who?
2: Yeah.
3: But anyway.
4: Okay. So for shooting,
1: now she's rewriting the movie.
4: So for shooting, you had to hide it a little bit?
2: Yeah, because it wasn't going to be consistent. We weren't shooting in order, it was like, be it big, then small.
3: See it in some scenes. Well, won't tell you what. Maybe that's like a trivia for the Blu-ray. Spot the belly. But I was going to say, I giggled so much, so I do think, my baby is such a happy, happy, healthy.
2: Yeah, here's the thing.
1: I love that.
2: With casting, I look for people that are really intelligent and really crazy.
1: Mm-hmm.
2: And because I'm crazy. So, on the thing, there's always, maybe we try this, maybe we try that, blah, blah, blah. And, it's kind of like best idea in the room wins.
4: Yeah.
2: So I got to have people that are able to feel like and have some life experience. Right. You know what I'm saying? Have some opinions about life. You talked about opinions, and I think that passion is the main thing you got to have as an artist. Not passion for making the art only, but passion for something beyond the art so that you use that art for that passion.
0: We want everybody to go check out the movie. Listen, I Love Boosters, Boots Riley, Taylor Page. We appreciate y'all
1: being here.
0: And we wish you much success with it as well, man.
2: Thank you so much.
5: 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I got to put some color. I need some color in my life.
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3: Yes, you're
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1: There we go.
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1: 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All right, stick around, man. What to watch this weekend? You'll find out because Low Shows is on the way, yes?
2: Yes, and we're going to explore some things together and talk about some things I found out about and things that are on the way. Because we're going to give you all the shows you need to know according to Who Me Low. And there is something on Netflix that you don't want to miss. I'm talking about binge worthy. We're going to talk all about it coming up next.
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10: 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We're looking at delays on Anderson Highway westbound between Irvine Road and Jude's Ferry due to an accident blocking the left lane. Hungary Spring Road, we have an accident at Hungary Road. And I-64 eastbound slow between Parham Road and Glenside Drive due to an accident on the shoulder. 95 northbound slow between the Bryan Park Interchange and Brook Road with southbound delays between Chamberlain Avenue and Hermitage Road. I'm Jack Wally on iPower 92.1 and 104.1.
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2: Time to find out what to watch this weekend. Let's get into Lowe's shows.
3: And that's right. There's a lot of things on television this weekend. So I'm going to let you know all the shows you need to know according to Who Me Lowe. Now, let's talk about something that you can watch on your screen. And I'm going to have to go back to them because each and every week, I'm sorry, but they never disappoint. Netflix. Netflix is doing it, y'all. Right now, Nemesis is out. All eight episodes.
2: Come on, Gabrielle.
3: Gabrielle Dennis, Matthew Law, Eli Noel, a.k.a. Daniel from Insecure, okay? Now, the creator is Courtney Kemp. She also did Power. Yeah. We had two of the stars on the show last week, but now you get the opportunity to check out this series. And when I tell y'all, it is incredible. I do not want to give away any spoilers, okay? But this is definitely something you're going to see a lot of people talking about this weekend. And eight episodes is not enough, okay? So I'm ready for season two.
2: Okay.
3: Yeah. Ready for season two. Now, speaking of season two, season four of Perfect Match is out right now. I know y'all don't really like these dating shows, but it takes different people from different reality shows, whether it's Love Island. This season, they have people from Squid Games,
2: right,
3: the live show, and they're dating. You know, they're trying to see if they could find a perfect match. They wasn't able to find love before, and it's messy, nasty, and I love every moment of it, okay? Only about four episodes are out right now, but definitely entertaining as hell if you're into the dating shows. Now, let's talk about keeping it Netflix. Mike Epps, it looks like he has signed a brand new deal, which would bring him two Netflix specials. They're saying he is going to be one of their flagship comedians moving forward, just like Eddie Murphy with his movies, just like Kevin Hart, just like Dave Chappelle. You will now have Mike Epps, who obviously has a relationship with them through the Upshaws, right? So they're saying two comedy specials will be coming, and this is because of his latest special did so well that they are putting their money behind Mike Epps. Do you feel like people are going to come in numbers for him like they have for the other black comedians now?
2: I think Mike Epps has his audience that'll probably do well.
4: Yeah, you know, and I ain't gonna lie, that last special, I really enjoyed that last special with Mike Epps. He did his thing.
3: Delusional. Okay, it did really, really well. Now, Queen Latifah, big shout out to her. I'm excited to see this. It's a shakeup going on over at The Voice, okay? Apparently, she will be joining as a coach for season 30.
2: Okay.
3: I love this. Taking over John Legend's place this season, Kelly Clarkson, Adam Levine will be alongside of her. And I feel like I like this.
2: Yeah.
3: I gotta see what, I mean, like, we, one thing we know about Queen Latifah, she is a kingmaker. You know, when you think about Flavor Unit and their whole film side of things, they've made a lot of stars.
2: Yeah, they have.
3: So if she can make those actors and she knows music, you get what I'm trying to say?
2: Mm-hmm.
3: I think this is a good choice. We know that Drewski was a guest host on there. We know he is now hosting the BET Awards, which is major. Okay, so I'm looking forward to that. Big shout out to him. And also, they just announced, do y'all know FKA Twigs? She previously had a relationship with Elon Musk. She's a singer. She's been around for quite some time. Well, they just have announced her as she's going to star as Josephine Baker.
2: Okay.
3: Now, when I look at how they look, they finally got something right.
2: Yeah.
3: Okay. Because with Nina Simone and Zoe Saldana, whatever her name is, when they tried to make her Nina Simone, do not play. So now we got to.
4: I remember that.
3: Come on. We got to approve every kind of biography. I'm not playing.
2: Right.
3: Do we approve? Yes. I approve of this one. Okay. Last but not least, if you're into boxing, boxing you shall have. Okay. Ronda Rousey and Gina Carano. I don't know this woman, but hopefully Ronda don't get her ass whooped again. Like, remember when she got her ass beat that
4: she
3: one time?
4: Top of the game.
2: Yeah, she
4: too,
2: was
4: man.
2: On top of
3: it. Woo! So MMA fighters, they're going head to head on Netflix. So y'all can check that out. And also, there's a series, Man on Fire. It's supposed to be the prequel to the Denzel Washington movie. I haven't got a chance to check it out, but I heard it's really good. We could talk about it next week, y'all. So go make sure y'all check it out. Y'all go watch it, and we'll break it all down next week. And those are the shows you need to know according to Who Me Low. You think Rhonda gonna get ass beat again?
2: We'll see. It's been
3: a
2: while.
3: Can she fight Clarissa Shields?
4: No.
3: She'll get her ass beat, right?
4: Because we love Clarissa up here.
3: Yes, anything Clarissa does is amazing.
2: Alright, stick around. Speaking of amazing people, our Hustle of the Week is on the way. Miss Tronda Giles, man. If you want to learn how to grow your business, you might want to stick around. That's up next.
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6: This is the Daily Play with Joy Taylor. By the end of this weekend, round two of the NBA playoffs will be in the books, so let's get you caught up on all the action. The Thunder and Knicks locked up their spots in the conference finals about a week ago. OKC swept LeBron and the Lakers, and the Knicks bullied the Sixers, so they fired their GM. And they are waiting for their Eastern Conference matchup. In the West, playing for a chance to face the Thunder are the Spurs and Timberwolves. San Antonio's up 3-1 with a chance to close out at home on Saturday. Out East, the Cavs pulled off a 9-point comeback in the final 2 minutes to push Game 5 to overtime, where they won in Detroit. That's the first road win of the series. 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

0: 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Hustle. Hey, yo, it's the morning hustle in the building. L'Oreal, Kyle Santillan, Alton Walker. And it's that time, baby, when we honor people doing great things in our community with our Hustler of the Week. And today, our Hustler of the Week, man, she's an entrepreneur. She's an author. She's a podcaster. She's a movie producer. And she's here to talk about it all. We got to give it up for Miss Tronda Giles is in the building. Yeah. What's happening? How are you?
1: I'm really good. Really good.
0: First and foremost, man, let's just start with the fact that, you know, from what we understand, you started from the bottom and you ventured into a lot of different things, whether it's advocating for health and mental health and things of that nature and helping people start their own businesses. You know what I mean? Can we just start there? What's that about?
1: Oh, well, you're talking about the healthcare industry right now.
0: That's right.
1: So me and my husband, we've been doing this business. Well, we've been in the healthcare industry for about, I would say, we've been together for 19. We've been working together for 17.
2: Come on now.
1: And we've been working with the special needs population for that long. Mm-hmm. And we wind up creating a mentorship where about 5-6 years ago, where we created we've helped over 75 plus businesses be created, and we have over $40 million companies that we created with those particular companies.
3: That's I love fire. That. And like, yeah. Not only do y'all do the healthcare business together, but then you also are producing a movie as well. You're stepping into more of the entertainment side of things. How is that? Because when you're living together, you are together, you're working together. How are y'all able to function?
1: I mean, he's like my best friend, man.
3: I love it.
1: We talk about things that I mean, some people might not want to be talking about. Mm. We talk about the way we, I mean, if you stink, you stink. You know, all of the things. People be like, how? It's because he's my homie.
3: Wait, so you had to tell him he stunk before?
1: Yeah.
3: But like, and you're doing it at a fine time right now with my homegirl, Saraya. She's in the film, but Quavo is also in the film. I see that they got the Migos popping together. So it's like the perfect time for y'all to be putting this out. And that's later on this month, correct?
1: We started this like 5 years ago.
3: Wow.
1: 5 years ago. And it finally got the licensure and all that kind of thing. I mean, mind y'all, it's still really tiny compared to what a bigger, you know, movie would be doing. Because we're co-producers and a lot of our exotic car crew that y'all probably gonna talk a little bit about as well. So we had like maybe 7 other people along with me and my husband that put towards this whole movie. And like I say, it's one of those things where it was done 4 or 5 years ago. And for it to just now come into fruition right now.
3: Wow.
0: Yeah. So let's talk about the premise of the movie. It's called Takeover. It deals with street racing culture. Yes. Like L'Oreal said, you got Quavo in it. You got Saraya in it. And what about the street racing culture did y'all feel like y'all wanted to bring to the big screen?
1: Me and my husband, we also love to drive fast cars.
0: Mm-hmm.
1: I have a pink Lamborghini Aventador. He has a blue McLaren 750S. When I say exotic car group, we have a ton of those particular kind of cars that we're all invested in. So it's 4 years ago, 4 or 5 years ago, there was a situation where a lot of kids were getting in trouble and doing, you know, street racing illegally.
0: They're still doing it.
3: Mm-hmm. Yeah.
1: Mm-hmm. Yeah, they're still doing it. But the thing about it is like they take over and do the thing they're doing, and that's where this is all came from. You know, we wind up doing something in motor cars where it turned out so huge. And so we wind up getting a conversation

0: with Trilogy, and that's how it started. Someone wrote us a script. We got the script, put Quavo on there, and, you know, his brother and everything. So, all, you know.
1: Okay, so wonderful. But then also you have your book. So where can people support your book, your podcast? I feel like you have, it's no way to miss.
0: My Instagram. I think, did you ask me for that?
2: No, but give it right now. Yeah, that's where they can follow for everything.
1: And your book. You let them know what's in the book.
0: The book is on Amazon the same way. It's Amazon, and just put in my name or Fonda Giles, or you can put in affirmations for you by you.
1: Love it.
0: But it's on Amazon. And my Instagram is mrs.ghi, and that's Grow, Heal, Inspire. So, but yeah.
2: Well, we appreciate you letting us know everything you got going on. We want everybody to support. And keep doing what you're doing, man. We want to come back and hear more success stories from you in the future as well, all right?
0: Wait till after.
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0: Alright, man, the weekend is upon us. We about to get up out of here and enjoy the weekend. We
1: want you us free
0: to do the same. Alright, we know you're gonna be out there listening to the Drake album all weekend, evaluating what it sounds like. Do you know what I mean?
2: Yeah, right.
0: And I'm sure we're gonna be doing the same. You know what I mean?
2: I'm gonna rewatch Nemesis because I thought it was that good.
0: Alright, plus on Monday, we're right back at it. Trying to help a hustler. You know to hit us up if you need any advice in your relationship. I mean, who else is better than us to give you advice?
2: Why does it just have to be a relationship?
0: Right, in life, period.
2: Yeah.
0: Right. All right, that being said, tap in with us, though. Get with us on the gram. How can they holler at you, L'Oreal?
2: 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STARRINGLOREL. Alton
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sure you wake up on time, baby, because I don't want you to miss your chance to put $1,000 in your pocket. Waking up with the Morning Hustle. Dominique the Diva here to get you through your Friday. Let's get through it together. Kicking things off with Kendrick Lamar. What do y'all think about Drake's Iceman that just dropped last night? We're going to get into that, too. Stay with me.

0: Steve on the down. Look, I hope you're feeling good, feeling great, baby, because it is Friday. My goodness. And we made it. We made it through another ghetto week in America. And you know what? You deserve to have something to look forward to, friend. So I hope you've got some plans for the weekend, no matter what. And I hope that you have put our Jubilation in June down on your calendar. Yes, Saturday, June 20th, meet us at Midtown Green. And this is going to be the ultimate citywide June Fest. Featuring none other than the Legacy Band, of course. We got live DJs, art, food, and fun for the whole family coming on Juneteenth weekend. So make sure you keep your ear close right here. And make sure you're following us at iPower921RVA on socials for all the details. Look, I got some T.I., some LMA, and Leon Thomas all coming up right here on iPower. Stay with me.
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Dominique the Diva here. Now, you know, hanging with a baddie sometimes also means you might get fussed at. And Cardi B is seemingly responding to the viral footage showing her in a heated public argument with Stefon Diggs. Now, when I looked at the video, I was like, I don't know. Is she yelling at him, or is she just, you know, is he just got to hear it?

0: $4 million to Cardi. It was reduced to $1.2 million through bankruptcy, but girl, she just cannot figure out how to shut her mouth. I don't understand it. And I met Tasha K too, only because I was like, I really want to see what this chick is about. And I have to say, she is the same on camera and off camera, but your girl is in debt. Your girl's in debt, and it's starting to weigh under the eyes and some mojo. Look, you can read up on it for yourself. Let me know what you think at iPowerRichmond.com and at Dominique DeDivo on all socials. Look, I got some Gunna, some Ella May on the way. It's Friday. What else you want to hear? 804-345-92FM.
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0: This is The Daily Play with Joy Taylor. By the end of this weekend, round two of the NBA playoffs will be in the books, so let's get you caught up on all the action. The Thunder and Knicks locked up their spots in the conference finals about a week ago. OKC swept LeBron and the Lakers, and the Knicks bullied the Sixers, so they fired their GM. And they are waiting for their Eastern Conference matchup. In the West, playing for a chance to face the Thunder or the Spurs and Timberwolves, San Antonio's up 3-1 with a chance to close out at home on Saturday. Out East, the Cavs pulled off a 9-point comeback in the final 2 minutes to push Game 5 to overtime, where they won in Detroit. That's the first road win of the series. 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

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So make sure you don't miss out on that bread, okay? Because we all know we all could use an extra stack right about now. Dominique the Diva holding it down, of course, on a Friday. Welcome to the weekend. Yeah, it's been a week, okay? But you know what? Fans are speculating that Latto has already had her baby. Yeah, fans are speculating because not only are we waiting for Latto's album, but she seemingly posted a video where we could hear the baby, like, kind of cooing in the background, and she's, like, you know, in a rocking chair. Have you seen the video? Make sure you get over to iPowerRichmond.com for all the latest. And look, you know, we are your plug when it comes to Cousins Fest 2026. Check it.

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Pop and R&B. Shout out to my girl, Venus Williams, one of the greatest athletes of all time, officially returning to the French Open at 45. 5 years after her last appearance and 3 years after everyone expected her to retire. Venus Williams still doing a damn one thing. A living legend. Headed back to Paris, man. Look, read up on all the latest celebrity gossip and trending topics right now on iPowerRichmond.com. Keeping it going with LMA. I'm on some

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course, for hip hop and R&B, reminding you we are leaving out of Miami. So meet us there, friend. Meet us there October 26th through November 1st on Virgin Voyages. Resilient Lady, the party with a purpose absolutely continues, okay? 25 years. So we want you to save the date. Meet us in Miami October 26th, okay? All right, look, meet me back here in like 5 minutes. DJ Ray Vaughn setting up right now. You know it's the weekend. And you know after black folks take their lunch break on Friday, we ain't about to be doing too much else, okay? We done gave y'all all of it all week. So rock out with DJ Ray Vaughn. Up next, inside that midday workout mix. Don't move.

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He love when I scream. 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

0: Yeah, on a Friday, baby. Who else but DJ Ray Vaughn shutting it down? And look, I'm trying to hook you up with tickets to Cousins Fest 2026. You want to go? Pull your phone out right now and text the word cousin to 37890 for your chance to win. Good luck.
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0: 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Yes, I know you're probably like, well, finally. 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

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You definitely don't want to miss out on that, friend. Dominique DaDiva here. So, look, I don't know how you feel about Drake's album, but everyone's talking about it. He's been referencing a few different things. I mean, he's talked about, look, I don't know why my music bed is not working right now, but look, Drake is talking about the whole Meek Mill situation. He's talking about Kendrick Lamar. He threw a couple jabs at LeBron James, but I want to know what you feel about Iceman being out officially. Get at me at Dominique DaDiva or at iPower 92.1 RVA. I definitely got your request with some Kehlani up next. Don't move.

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1: I used to think about immature things. 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Is this really your real phone number?

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Thorough as don't need your chest. Psychotist can reach your chest. Zodiac sign, it must be a Gemini moon. Cause we about to go half. Mistakenly, nobody been in a bag. But how many bodies done been in her bag?

stars for hip hop and R&B, home of that Morning Hustle show. Do remember, starting all over again Monday, they've got your chance to put $1,000 in your pocket every weekday morning when you wake up with the Morning Hustle show right here on iPower. And of course, I got some Chris Breezy. Any other requests? 804-345-92FM.

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0: Montana, Meeks in Miami on a Friday, baby. Welcome to the weekend. You did it. You officially made it through yet another ghetto week in America, baby. Don't matter where you at or what you got going. Oh, but you made it, friend. Big Nat is up next. He's going to hold you down, get you through your Friday. He might even hook you up with a little something, something. That's what I heard. But you know me. You can find me on the gram in the meantime at Dominique the Diva on all socials. Keep your head on a swivel and be safe out there this weekend, Richmond. Until Monday, as always, love ya. Mean it.
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Hopping on Be Home in the Morning Hustle weekday starting at 6 a.m. It's the Big Net Show. The weekend is finally here. Oh, yeah. That brand new T.I. Mr. Him is on the way. But right now, here's Drake, SZA, Rich Baby Daddy. Stop, Pat. Let's do it.

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1: 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We in here, of course. Now, I was going to jump on the internet and see what was shaking with your favorite celebs, but ain't no need because everybody talking about the boy Drake. He just shut things down last night, dropping 3 albums when everybody thought it was only one. But if you know we like you supposed to, you know we gonna listen to a couple joints off that album. Probably when the heavy hitter DJ Lonnie B gets in, you better bet it. So you got something you wanna hear, something you got to say, give me a call, 833-

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0: 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All you got to do is give me a call. 833-804-9236. It's 833-804-9236. You got it? Good. It's easy today, too.
1: I'm a rapper, singer, and actor. I gained recognition by starting a teen drama series from 2001 to 2008. I pursued a career in music by releasing my debut mixtape in 2006.
0: Easy, right? I know. You can be called in. 833-804-9236. I am here. Good luck.

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0: Let's get right, sexy red key Glock, hang with a bad B. South Power 921-104, 1-804 Source Fit popping on B. Home of the morning hustle, weekday starting at 6 a.m. It's the Big Net Show. We in half course and we playing What's My Name. Here's today's clue, just in case you missed it.
1: I'm a rapper, singer, and actor. I gained recognition by starting the teen drama series from 2001 to 2008. I pursued a career in music by releasing my debut mixtape in 2006.
0: Take it to the phone to see what's happening. Who we got here?
2: Endo.
0: What up, Endo? Where you at with it?
2: I'm in the north with it.
0: Big shout out to everybody over there in the north. Well, you heard a clue, and I need an answer. What you got?
2: Is it the Iceman Drizzy Drake?
0: It's the Iceman Drizzy Drake. Ding, ding, ding, ding, ding. You are absolutely right. So the reason why we on the board.

0: One he's singing, and one like on some like dance hall reggae type of vibe, right?
1: Yeah, he knew what we needed.
0: So I'll tell you, you a Drake fan.
1: Yes, big Drake, big OVO.
0: So what's your favorite? At all three of them albums, which one's your favorite?
1: I'm going with Iceman.
0: That's the same thing my son said. Iceman the only one he likes, but I think I'm going to check out the rest over the weekend because that is too much damn Drake in one day. You know what I'm saying?
1: Yeah, absolutely.
0: But iPowerRichmond.com will get you all the way together. But for you, I got a pair of tickets for you to go to brunch on the plaza. How about it?
1: Oh, I need that. Yes, sir. I need that. Yes. Thank you.
0: No problem. It's going down May the 17th from 12 to 4 Canal Plaza, all right?
1: All right.

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1: The Heavy Hitters is the biggest crew in the world. I go to Europe, I'm in Germany. It's like Heavy Hitter in Germany. I go to Chris Brown concert and the DJ's playing up there. He's Heavy Hitter. The biggest crew in the world. It's not even close.

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1: Wait, new best friend, wait, since when, wait, I broke
2: 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Shout out to all
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2: 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Bitch, I'm trying to make sure y'all in here.
1: Okay. Yeah, yo, Noel, take out the baseline. Yo, my girl, suck in your waistline.

time, but I have here DJ Lonnie B. Playing a couple of them Drake joints. Boy dropped like 3 albums last night, so I'm just toying around, you know. Something you want to hear off the albums, you got to ring that phone, let us know. 804-345-92FM. But if you could use some extra cash, like $1,000, the Morning Hustle is where you need to be Monday morning. They going to play their cash grab. You answer 10 questions correctly in 60 seconds, and the cash is yours. Debo

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Source for popping on. Be home in the morning. Hustle weekday starting at 6 a.m. It's the Big Ned Show. I'm back. Looking for your last minute requests. If you got something you want to hear, you ain't heard in a minute, something.

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Out.

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I tell her, ooh, baby. 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Only one.

0: already know we got to play it for you right here at iPower 92.1. 104.1, the 804 source for hip-hop and R&B and home of that morning hustle, baby. You already know I am Bambi the Barbie taking over your radio right now until 10 p.m. And happy Friday to everybody. Yeah, yay, because yay is Friday. I don't know if anybody had a rough day at work or just a rough day in general. Yeah, I did, but that's okay because I'm about to come on your radio and I'm about to turn all the vibes around. And we're about to kick off this weekend with a bang and definitely giving you all the energy, okay? Now, I'm going to be shouting out them Tauruses because I know it's a lot of birthdays going on and graduations. So shout out to all the graduates, whether you are a senior in high school, a senior in college, or if you graduated with your doctorates, masters, whatever it is, okay? Oh, I ain't forget, PhD, my bad. Yeah, so go ahead and call me because I'm definitely doing all of those shout outs. It's 804-345-92FM, baby.
1: 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We're here.
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0: Swear, I really wish I was in Miami right now. I might gotta make a little trip out there, okay? That was Mix of Miami, Rick Ross, Max B, and of course, French Montana, right here at iPower 92.1. 104.1, the 804 source for hip hop and R&B. I am Bambi, the Barbie, on your radio right now until 10 p.m. You already know I gotta tell you one more again if you're just joining in. Happy Friday. And if you're driving from work, or if you're driving to work, or if you're driving to that alphabet store that we all love, yes, be safe and let's start off this Friday with a vibe and some good energy, okay? So I gotta give you all the latest tea, the updates, and of course everything going on with celeb news and gossip and in the 804. And I'm just gonna do that. But first, you already know it's that time. I gotta play the top 8 at 8. These are the hottest 8 songs on your radio. Now, if you don't like it, you need to be like, Bambi, girl, that ain't the one. You need to add this one and move that one. And I got you, okay? But once again, that number is 804-345-92FM. And I'm still doing these graduation and Taurus birthday shout-outs. 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